when I heard the warden say, you got one more day, one last meal before they carry you away. He said, if we ain't got it, we're gonna send out and get it. And you don't have to go until we get back with it. So I thought for a minute, and then I said,

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0: 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ACA at a descent.
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0: descent. Host control both auto descent, engine command override off. Engine arm off. 113 is in.
2: We copy it down, Eagle.
0: Listen, tranquility base here.

Wow. Dene loli kolkin boyo bu figuram pay me gawa ipal gin boyi kilei